0: post, then plan to stay and play in the area as they are open for and badly need your business. Check out the Hoover's River Resort Facebook post of July 17th, then share, and please do what you can to help us help these businesses. It's the Radio Cowboy for the United We March, Call of Liberty Gunnison Gut Check 2026 fundraiser to benefit the Utah 1033 Foundation, the Corporal Asel Thompson Not Forgotten Fund, Operation Enduring Warrior, and Wildland Firefighters Foundation. It all goes down Saturday, September 12th, with the Big Betsy Flag presentation at 6:20 a.m., the full and half gut checks at 6:46 a.m., the mini gut check and March of Angels at 8 a.m., the gut check ride to Fish Lake at 9 a.m., with food trucks and vendors and the auction at 6 p.m. All proceeds go to those who have or will serve and protect. It all goes down in the Gunnison City Park. 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It's this Saturday in Gunnison.
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1: ABC News, I'm Dave Packer. Two sources with knowledge tell ABC News that several U.S. warplanes were damaged in Iran's in an attack on an air base on Jordan earlier this week. ABC's Martha Raddatz.
2: Sources familiar with the attack telling ABC News that the recent barrage of Iranian strikes targeting U.S. bases in the Middle East left 9 U.S. warplanes damaged at a base in Jordan, including an A-10 attack aircraft that lost a wing.
1: But President Trump telling News Nation that there was no damage to aircraft in this most recent attack. Joe DiGenova, an ally of President Trump, said today that he's resigned from his post leading a Justice Department investigation into whether law enforcement and intelligence officials conspired against the Republican president. A 15-year-old boy rescued at sea off the coast of Alaska in the Bering Sea after clinging to a small capsized boat for 3 days, two others not surviving, a brother and a cousin. This is ABC News. California has not been having problems keeping the lights on through days of intense heat.
3: California has come a long way since the days of rolling blackouts because so many people running air conditioners would tax the power grid on hot days. California has not issued what's called a flex alert asking residents to conserve energy in 4 years. Jamie Ackman of CAISO, which runs the power grid, says that's because of so much solar power now and batteries that store energy for use when needed.
4: Batteries are really the story here. In the last 5 years, we've added more than 17,000 megawatts of battery storage.
3: And so when the sun begins to go down and people come home from work and turn on the air conditioning, the batteries come into play, offering up the power that didn't used to be there when it was needed. Alex Stone, ABC News, Los Angeles.
1: Europe's climate change authority, Copernicus, today announcing a severe El Nino event helped make August this year the hottest month on record worldwide.